51 in Union City. Respond to 3900 Palisade Ave, 3900 Palisade Avenue, to assist with the lockout, apartment 210. 51 in Union City. Respond to 3900 Palisade Ave. That's 3900 Palisade Avenue, to assist with the lockout, apartment 210.

0: Tell the other chief. We'll be investigating establishment house.
1: Rescue 1 will be on the scene. Rescue 1, 210.

0: Kind of just be advised, Commander, Deputy Chief is from 6501 Avenue, Irvington is released in Orem, Chile.
1: 2041.
2: Suicide mutual, the orange engine, neutral engine, suicide ladder. He's been released from house coverage. Time is 2042. Thank you.
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0: Time is 20:46.

Tom 262 Bravo, respond 308 Ann Street for a 25-year-old female vomiting blood, unconscious, PD MSCOM. 62 Bravo, respond 308 Ann Street for a 25-year-old female on the floor, unconscious, vomiting blood. Thomas 2225, operator 2149.

0: 08 Ann Street for a 25-year-old female, vomiting blood, possibly unconscious. Ping Fire, Compassion Fire Department, Engine 2, respond 308 Ann Street for a 25-year-old female, possibly unconscious, vomiting blood. Time is 22:26, operator 2149.
1: Please,
0: Charlie,
1: Father.
0: 360 Charlie, Diana, last 3246, go.
1: Can I repeat the address?
0: 308 Ann Street.

0: Viacom, entry.
1: Yeah.
0: EMS and ALS are facing care. Engine 2 is going to be one member down. We're returning to Velvo. You can tell me the command. They're going to be en route to university.
1: Bridge attached to this.

Surrender 4 in Union City, respond to 518 27th Street, 518 number 27th Street, report of a wire down. Surrender 4 in Union City, 518 27th Street, 518 number 27th Street, wire down.

Ladder 1, Area Union City, respond to 815 23rd Street, 815 number 23 Street. Possible person stuck in elevator for Ladder 1, Area Union City, 815 23rd Street, 815 number 23 Street. Possible person stuck in elevator in the parking garage. Summit and Kerrigan Avenue.

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Springer 9, Engine 13, Squad 10, Ladder 5, Battalion 3, in off Bergen, spot 2099 74th Street. That's 2099 number 74th Street. Fire alarms activated at the Taco Bell. For engine 9, engine 13, squad 10, ladder 5, battalion 3, in North Bergen, 2099 74th Street. 2099 number 74th Street. Fire alarms activated at the Taco Bell.

0: battalion three zones, nothing short outstanding. We have a one-story non-combustible commercial restaurant. Battalion 3 will be investigating establishing 74th
1: Street. Battalion 3 on the scene investigating nothing showing. Battalion 3 is 74th Street Command. This is the loudest sounding at the Taco Bell.

Yeah, Leaf and Barilla, show 12. Yeah, the road truck 12 will be in service to Belleville for coverage.

footers to engine 3, engine 4, ladder 1. 3, engine 4, ladder 1. 100 Laurel Hill Drive, Junction, same station for an accident. Alarm, pulsation. No zone. The time is 1:54.

And quarters for Deputy 1. Headquarters at the train station, that was a malfunction of track 2. The alarm has been reset, all units are going to be in service.

562 Bravo 7, police headquarters, 318 Harrison Ave, for a male party with stomach pain. Come to 62 Bravo 7, 38, police headquarters, male party with stomach pain, male 401 Toline.

0: comment? He is now conscious. Okay, fire command engine 2162 Bravo, Arizona 405 Harrison Ave, 422 of female, previous LSD is 647 Solo Lane 3.
1: Four zero five nine three six.

That's an engine 4. Engine 4 respond, route 1 and 9. Hackensack Cab on an MVA with two injuries. Engine 1 on the move up time, 0648.

0: Altitude's on location.
1: Andrew 2, you can take the hands on here. Four.
0: Fire confirmation 2, we've been canceled arriving on scene.

0: calls to county dispatch. Truck calls has been released from Belleville, returning to Verona.
1: Verona truck 12, released from Belleville, returning to Verona. 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

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For engine 4, squad 1, ladder 1, battalion 2, safety 1, and a rescue 1, respond 495 westbound before the Seacock's exit. It's going to be for a bus that's smoking. It's for engine 4, squad 1, ladder 1, battalion 2, safety 1, and rescue 1, respond.

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2: 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Battalion 2, you receive that?
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0: 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Moran telling to remove one vehicle. 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
1: This is KNBY 464, the radio station of North Hudson Regional Fire and Rescue, conducting the 0800 radio test. The following chief officers are on duty. Deputy 1 is Deputy Chief Bressy. Battalion Chief 1 is Battalion Chief Miller. Battalion Chief 2 is Battalion Chief Valdivia. Battalion Chief 3 is Battalion Chief Estabrook. Safety 1 is Captain Mick. Attention all North Hudson Company, stand by for the emergency transmission phone test. Fire control testing on mobiles, Deputy 1.

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0: Deputy 1. 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

0: the Arizona Fire Department. 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
0: Fire Council, Arizona Fire Department. This is Operator 2156. Today's date is May. What one apparatus radio to the side you receive? Heading to officer.
1: 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You're in service at 8.
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0: Heading to driver.
2: Over loud and clear.
0: Heading to novel.
2: Who
0: knows? Edge 4 officer.
2: Four officer.
0: Edge 4 driver.
2: Four driver.
0: Edge 4 novel.
2: Four novel. Ladder 1 officer.
0: Ladder 1 driver.
2: 1 driver.
0: Ladder 1 tiller.
2: 1 tiller.
0: Tally chief.
2: Tally 1.
0: EMS 62, member Alpha.
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0: in Union City for engine 4. It's going to be for an investigation in Union City for engine 4, 419 24th Street, cross streets on New York Ave and Bergamine.
1: Okay.

0: 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Engine 5 is reporting to Tower Ladder 3 quarters for training.
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0: 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Engine 4 will be investigating. Be advised, Union City PD is on the scene.
1: 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Engine 4 is sitting.

0: Control, can you have Battalion 1 respond to the 400 block of 20 incident?
1: This is the engine forward, dispatch battalion 1 over there.

Yukon in Union City, 419 24th Street, 409 24th Street, Port of Huntsville building incident, and towards right in the scene. Again, Battalion 1 responding in Union City, 419 24th Street, 419 over 24th Street. Again, on investigation, Engine 4 is on the scene as well as Union City PD. Close streets on New York Avenue and Vernon.

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0: Oh, Battalion 1's on the scene, the 720.
1: Receive Battalion 1 on the scene, Battalion 1 is 24th Street Command.

Force Street Command, just be advised, Veolia Water notified, also PS Electric and Gas notified, along with the building department, all notified and responding.

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0: in Union City for Squad 1, Engine 3, Engine 5, Ladder 3, and Battalion 2. Respond to 3307 Palisade Avenue for alarms activated. That's going to be for Squad 1, Engine 3, Engine 5, Ladder 3, Battalion 2. Respond to 3307 Palisade Avenue, 3307 Palisade Avenue for alarms activated. Cross streets 33rd Street and 34th.
1: Ladder 3 is responding.

0: New York Air to Squad 2 on a reduced response. Respond to 211 Shippen Street to investigate an alarm called in by a passerby. Squad 2, respond to 211 Shippen Street to investigate a fire alarm called in by a passerby. Cross Street Hudson and Palisades to Squad 2.
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Tower Comp to Harrison 62 Bravo. Resant to 600 Cape May Street at the Sports Illustrated Stadium for a 35-year-old female with abdominal pains. Repeating. Harrison 62 Bravo. Respond to 600 Cape May Street at the Sports Illustrated Stadium for a 35-year-old female with abdominal pains. Time now is 920, badge number 2156, clear. Advice, you're going to be on the outside of the stadium, moving down the P. Higgins Boulevard side. Resume.

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Respond to 4400 Bergeline Avenue, 4400 Bergeline Avenue, alarms activated. That's for Squad 1, Engine 5, Engine 9, Ladder 4, and Battalion 2. Respond to 4400 Bergeline Avenue for alarms activated.

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0: In West New York for engine 13, respond to 261st Street to investigate an alarm. That's in West New York. For engine 13, respond to 261st Street to investigate an alarm. Cross streets are Broadway and Fillmore, please. 13, that's going to be at the bakery.
1: Squad 1 is on the Seabrook Ave attack.

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1: Ladder 4, Ladder 4, take in 206 1 Street to investigate alarm with Engine 13. Ladder 4, Ladder 4, take in 206 1 Street to investigate alarm with Engine 13. Ladder 4.
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0: saw a ladder fall on the scene. That's it.
1: Receive ladder 4 on the scene of that shooting. Ladder 4 be advised. That's the Baker.
0: Control, repeat.
1: Be advised, that address is the Baker.
0: Yeah, receive. Thank you.

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1: Received at Berlin Avenue, command this is trim there. Squad 1 battalion 2 are available from Berlin Avenue. Received at ladder 4, engine 13 is available with the response ladder 4 handle.
2: 13 received.

Dakota Sewell Fire Unit 2 responding to number terrorists on a report of a fire. Dakota Sewell Unit number 12 Kroll on a report of a general alarm.

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0: in Gutenberg. No correct address is going to be for smoke in the area of 68th Street and Kennedy Boulevard. It's going to be in the area of 68th Street for smoke in the area. Engine 9 is the 13, squad 1, engine 5, ladder 4, ladder 3, deputy, battalion 3, squad 2 is the Rick. No correct address, respond to the area of 68th Street and Kennedy Boulevard for smoke in the area. Engine 9 is the 13, squad 1, engine 5, ladder 4, ladder 3, deputy, battalion 3, squad 2, respond.
1: Respond to 3215 Kennedy Boulevard by the McDonald's for a two-car MVA, no entrapment, fluids leaking. For engine 1, respond to 3215 Kennedy Boulevard at the McDonald's, two-car MVA, no entrapment, fluids leaking. Cross streets 32nd and 35th.

0: Virgin.
1: We have smoke showing down by the middle man. Engine 13 is on, continue investigating Tunnelly Avenue.
0: We see the engine 13 smoke showing by the Meadowlands. Engine 13 continuing to investigate Tunnelly Avenue.
2: It's flight control battalion 3. Boulevard roll. I'm going to also respond to the west area.
3: Battalion 3, you want to come with to redirect? We just got one call saying they saw smoke in the air and they were giving it by Kennedy Boulevard. You want everyone to respond to Tunnelly Avenue?
2: Just pick one engine and one lab and investigate Kennedy a little more.
3: Receive engine 9 and ladder 3. Investigate Kennedy Boulevard.

0: It's a working fire, but not in, no punching. It looks like down by Rutherford.
1: This is the Engine 13 reporting a working fire in Rutherford, not in Rutherford.
0: Yeah, fire control, be advised, it's on the west side of the road.
1: Received at the time, sir.
0: You just have 101, I'm on Engine 13 and myself, investigate Canley Boulevard. I'll just do a quick search.
1: Received at Canley Boulevard Command, Engine 13 Battalion 3, and to investigate Battalion 3, be advised. I'm checked by the Dungan Dodge as well.
0: Fire control from Squad 1, are we off this call?
1: Squad 1, that's affirmative.
2: Echo, did you have a contact to the department? Home.
3: Received, that's the one you're on the scene. Two car MBA. Establishing command at Town 4.
2: Also, there's no alarm sounding at this time.
0: 68, Kennedy. All clear.
1: Received Engine 9, no fire, no smoke on Canley Boulevard.
0: Your fire control, Canley Boulevard Command is terminated. The fire is in co-
1: Received that Canley Boulevard Command, incident is terminated. Engine 13, Battalion 3 available.
4: EMS 52 Charlie to respond to the intersection of Central and Grant. Again, that's Central. For 50 road bound. Possible seizure. Repeating US COM 262 Charlie 2, respond to Central and Grant for a 50 year old male. Possible seizure, time now, 10-5-2-1-3%.
1: Firm motor vehicle accident, no injuries. Anyone be advised? PD, request you over there first, go.
2: Engine 3 is responding.

0: Battalion 3, we're also getting a call for 79th and Bergland. They see smoke. You want to just send 13 to real? Check that out. We believe it's a smoke coming from that fire.
1: Yeah, just send 13 this time.
0: Receive. Get 13, check in the area of 79th and Bergland. They see smoke in the area. And then 13, we'll open up an incident for you.

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Headquarters to engine 2, headquarters engine 2. You're going to be responding to 480 Washington Avenue in Carlsbad for house coverage. Again, engine 2, you're going to be responding to 480 Washington Avenue in Carlsbad for house coverage while they work on it.

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1: 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We checked the area of the home. There's no smoke or fire. We removed the smoke detectors that were chirping. 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The unit's going to be in service. 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
0: Ladder 3 received, returning.

Attention engine clear, respond 378 Elm Street between Quincy and Oak. In the roadway. 378 Elm Street. Time of the alarm is 11:08.

Yeah, Chief, we'll take it. We're on our way.

0: 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Squad 7's going to remain on the air, driver training.
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9, engine 5, ladder 4, battalion 3, in West New York, responder 104, west over Place. That's 104, west over Place. 45 alarms activated for squad 10, engine 9, engine 5, ladder 4, battalion 3, in West New York, responder 104, west over Place. Again, that's 104, west over Place. 45 alarms activated. Call sheets are Park Avenue at the campus. Coverage assigned to West Over, be advised, reported to be in the basement.

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0: 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There's nothing showing. 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
0: 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We can't get past it.

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1: 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They're all suits, but the only one is 7. 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

in Union City for Squad 1, Engine 5, Engine 9, Ladder 3, and Battalion 2. Response of 4904 Bergamine Avenue on alarms activated. In Union City, 49th Street, response of 4904 Bergamine Avenue for Squad 1, Engine 5, Engine 9, Ladder 3, and Battalion 2 for alarms activated. Be advised it's going to be in the restaurant Chopsticks.

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1: can you repeat that?
0: Battalion 2 ISO, we're just confirming a response.
1: Battalion 2 is responding.

0: Battalion 2 is on the scene. I got a 3-star. Harry. Battalion 2 have your command investigating.
1: Received Battalion 2 is on the scene. No alarm sounding at this time. Battalion 2 is very on Andy Clinton.

Receive that. Brother 98 Command, workers in the building. Brother 98 Command, just confirming and terminating this incident. Receive that, Battalion 2, incident terminated. All companies respond to Berlin Avenue available. Workers in the building.

0: 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Investigating, establish Midland AFG command.
1: Receive that, sir. You're on the scene.

0: 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Engine one is going to be on the air. Squad 2's quarters.
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0: 62 Charlie, respond mutual aid into Kearney, 213 Midland Avenue, apartment 2, for a 30-year-old female with leg pain. Repeating, EMS comm, 62 Charlie, respond mutual aid into Kearney at 213 Midland Avenue, apartment 2, for a 30-year-old female with leg pain. Time now is 1337, badge number 2156, clear.
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1: Charlie.
0: 40 degrees seven out.
1: Guarantee.
0: 280 stepping out.

0: They just pulled up.
1: Jersey City offloaded six passengers. Still have five on board.
0: Michael's 5422 at 30.

0: Yeah, Friday EMF to Madison, Friday Department, 62 Bravo and Engine 2, respond 540 Central Ave. Unit number 6, 71-year-old male, stating he attempted suicide last night, stating he took a bunch of pills. Being fine, EMS, come high, Fire Department, 62 Bravo, and Engine 2, respond to 540 Central. Unit number 6, for 71 male, attempted suicide last night, stating that he took a bunch of pills. Time is 1352, I'll go to 2149.
1: 540 Central.

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in West New York for engine 9. Respond to 590 62nd Street at a water leak. That's going to be for engine 9. Respond to 590 62nd Street for a water leak. It's going to be in the first floor. Car streets are Adams and Jefferson.

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respond to Walmart. On 150 Harrison Ave, that's the Walmart near the pharmacy. She'll be located in a gray

0: in Union City for Squad 1, respond to 537 45th Street on wires hanging low. That's going to be for Squad 1, respond to 537 45th Street, wires hanging low. Cross streets at Bergamine and Harrison.
1: Omni 62 Charlie, response 600 Frankie Rogers Boulevard South. A 43-year-old male, shivering, chills, chest tightness, repeating. EMS COM 62 Charlie, respond 600 Frankie Rogers South. A 43-year-old male, shivering, chills, and chest tightness. Time is 1544, operator 2149 is clear. Come Harrison Fire Department, Engine 2, response 600 Frankie Rogers South for a 43-year-old male, shivering, chills, and chest tightness. Repeating Fire Come Harrison Fire Department, Engine 2, response 600 Frankie Rogers South for a 43-year-old male, chest tightness, shivering, and chills. Time now, 1544, operator 2149.
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Headquarters engines 13, tower ladder 2-1. Respond 508 Steel Plaza on activated smoke alarm. Headquarters timeout 1546.

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0: On scene and command 50%.
2: Fire coming to 2. Do you have an apartment number?
0: Inside the quarter
3: deal restaurant.
2: Where is he?
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0: has been responded.
1: Engine 1 responding. Engine 1 responding.
2: EMS, just advise if you want to cancel them.
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1: Is it surround scene?
2: 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I'll be assuming command.
3: Command for 3 Bravo, be advised. I have Tower 2 and Engine 3 making their way up.
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0: pitch quarters and call one. Good.
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0: 14.
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Respond to 228 73rd Street for wires hanging low. That's going to be for engine 13. Respond to 228 73rd Street for wires hanging low. 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

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Status. That's between William Street and Belgrove. Shortness of breath. That's engine 3. For Wilkinson Terrace, EMS first response.

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Respond to 4113 Bergerline Avenue, on alarms activated. That's going to be for squad 1, engine 5, engine 4, ladder 3, and battalion 2. Respond to 4113 Bergerline Avenue, that's 4113 Bergerline Avenue. For alarms activated, it's going to be on the first floor.

0: 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I got a three-story mixed-use corner building. Battalion 2 is going to establish burglar line, and companies will be investigated.
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0: Engine three taken 3329 Hudson Avenue. Engine three taken 3229 Hudson Avenue. Four alarms activated. Squad 10, you're off the response. Engine three, take that in.
1: Engine three, receive response.
2: 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Engine four, 13.

0: 2 also taken, 3329 Lafayette Avenue, Squad 2, take that info, alarms activated. Squad 10, you're out to respond. Squad 2, take that info, alarms activated. 3329 Hudson Avenue.
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0: 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Can you repeat that address? 3329 Hudson.
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0: 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Hudson, show them from the exterior. Engine 3, you have Hudson Evans in.
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0: 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We don't have a water supply yet on Hudson Ave. If you don't want to come down 34th Street, back down.
1: Control, Engine 4 is responding.

0: Talon 2 for fire control. We have alarms at 4105 Park Avenue. Can you release anybody to investigate that? Engine 5, take in 4105 Park Avenue to investigate an alarm. Engine 5, take in 4105 Park Avenue to investigate an alarm.
1: Bravo. 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Repeating EMS Con 62 Bravo. Respond into East York 401 John Street for a 50-year-old male medical evaluation. 7821 operator 2149.
0: For another incident.
1: Are you going to repeat on the address? 401 John Street, 401 John Street, East North.

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0: 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This is 41st Street Command.
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0: 3C, 75th and Park Avenue Command, holding 3 and 1, investigating a light fixture in the hallway. 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

0: That's in Union City for engine 4. Respond to 3417 Hudson Avenue for a spill on the scene of an MBA. That's for engine 4. Respond to 3417 Hudson Avenue for a spill on the scene of an MBA. Speedy dry needed.
1: 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And Hudson, we'll take that in.
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0: MSCOM 62 Charlie. Respond to 723 North 5th Street, that's 723 North 5th Street, Community Tennis Courts, for a female party intoxicated, repeating MSCOM to 62 Charlie. Respond to 723 North 5th Street, Community Tennis Courts, for a female party intoxicated, time of your tone, 1855, dispatcher 2224, clear.
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1: 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It's going to be West Hudson Park by the tennis court, 723 North 5th Street.

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0: 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Take it at a more accurate location.
1: Oh, it's going to be the tennis courts at West Hudson Park. It's going to be in between Davis Ave and North 5th Street on Woodland Avenue.
0: Sorry, we're going to make a loop around. We went around the whole park and we're not seeing any patients. Sorry, disregard. We're seeing cops.
1: Basically.

Union City, Engine 4 respond to assist PD at 3417 Hudson Avenue for spill. Speed gun needed, Engine 4 respond, 3417 Hudson Avenue. Assist PD with the spill.

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